presentable. Lying to men for no commissions. I take their room keys and make promises that I know I won't fulfill. We're all victims in one way or another. We're all here for different reasons. Sometimes I wonder what I'm doing here. I like to sleep all day and stay out all night.

Remember when you first got into house music? Remember that first time? Remember that time you knew this was it? Remember that time you lost your soul, your mind to the music? And I see my friends dancing. And I was like, what is this? It was something new, it was something beautiful. I wanted, it was something that took me out of my body. And I don't know, after that party, I got addicted. Remember that time?